0: 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It's as Canadian as loonies, toonies, and saying A. The PV Cup. 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
3: Mainly cloudy skies tonight with a 60% chance of showers. Wind gusting out of the

Hola, amigos. Comprendo español? Bueno, you're ready for Dos It Sounds Spanish with Dos Banderas, weekday mornings on Country 88. We throw down some Spanish, you text us the English definition, guess correctly, and score a $25 gift card from Dos Banderas in Winkler.

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2: Mainly cloudy skies tonight with a 60% chance of showers. Wind gusting out of the northwest to 50 kilometers per hour and a low of 10. Saturday, mainly cloudy, 60% chance of showers. Wind gusting out of the northwest and a high of 15. Clear skies Saturday night and a low of 7. Sunday, sunny with a high of 20. Monday, mix of sun and cloud, small chance of showers with a high of 22. Sunshine Tuesday, a high of 23. And Wednesday, cloudy, chance of showers and a high of 21. 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
1: Mainly cloudy skies tonight with a 60% chance of showers. Wind gusting out of the northwest to 50 kilometers per hour and a low of 10. Saturday, mainly cloudy, 60% chance of showers. Wind gusting out of the northwest and a high of 15. Clear skies Saturday night and a low of 7. Sunday, sunny with a high of 20. Monday, mix of sun and cloud. Small chance of showers with a high of 22. Sunshine Tuesday, a high of 23, and Wednesday cloudy, chance of showers, and a high of 21. Before you head out the door, check the CDK Electric weather page on the Pembina Valley Online app.
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1: Mainly cloudy skies tonight with a 60% chance of showers. Wind gusting out of the northwest to 50 kilometers per hour and a low of 10. Saturday, mainly cloudy, 60% chance of showers. Wind gusting out of the northwest and a high of 15. Clear skies Saturday night and a low of 7. Sunday, sunny with a high of 20. Monday, mix of sun and cloud. Small chance of showers with a high of 22. Sunshine Tuesday, a high of 23, and Wednesday cloudy, chance of showers, and a high of 21. Before you head out the door, check the CDK Electric weather page on the Pembina Valley Online app.
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2: Mainly cloudy skies tonight with a 60% chance of showers. Wind gusting out of the northwest to 50 kilometers per hour and a low of 10. Saturday, mainly cloudy, 60% chance of showers. Wind gusting out of the northwest and a high of 15. Clear skies Saturday night and a low of 7. Sunday, sunny with a high of 20. Monday, mix of sun and cloud, small chance of showers with a high of 22. Sunshine Tuesday, a high of 23, and Wednesday cloudy, chance of showers, and a high of 21. 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
8: Scattered showers today with a mix of sun and cloud.

0: 2-3 choir from J.R. Wagoff School recently took part in a Music Month concert series at the Manitoba Legislative Building, performing alongside groups from across Manitoba. Olivia Johnson, a third grade student in choir, shared how it felt to perform at the Legislative Building.
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0: Kyle McCurney's Rear View. I'm Tank Montana. We got to ask Kyle, when did you first learn to play the guitar?
1: My dad tried to teach me chords and guitar stuff when I was really young, like 5 or 7. Or both. I think both, actually, now that I think about it. I distinctly remember the day. I was 10 years old, and I don't know what was different that day, but I just picked it up, and it just clicked, and I remember that moment vividly, and then I couldn't put it down after that.

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0: An ACC Extra from 2010. Miranda Lambert, that's White Liar. American Country Countdown. It's Ryan Fox with all the hits and the stars, coast to coast and around the world. And Miranda was recently recognized by Billboard Magazine as one of their annual prestigious Billboard Country Power Players, an honor she says she was very proud to receive.
1: 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And I still feel like even though I've been doing this for 23 years, I have 23 good ones left in me, I hope. Some days it feels like 2 days, some days it feels like 200 years, but I love it. I give my all to this, and so thank you for recognizing that.
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4: 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Plus,

0: gusting wind, high of 16 degrees. Mainly clear tonight with a low of 8. Tomorrow it'll be mainly sunny and windy, a high of 22. Then on Monday and Tuesday, sunshine with highs of 24. Current weather conditions and the 7-day forecast can be found anytime on the CDK Electric weather page on your Pembina Valley online app. I'm Judy Peters. American Country
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5: Now, your Pembina Valley online weather.
6: Scattered showers today with a mix of sun and cloud and a gusting wind. High of 16 degrees. Mainly clear tonight with a low of 8. Tomorrow it'll be mainly sunny and windy, a high of 22. Then on Monday and Tuesday, sunshine with highs of 24. Current weather conditions and the 7-day forecast can be found anytime on the CDK Electric weather page on your Pembina Valley online app. I'm Judy Peters.
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0: Eric Church, Luke Bryan, and Jason Aldean. The only way I know at ACC Extra on American Country Countdown. You got Ryan Fox with all the hits and the stars coast to coast and around the world. And later this year, you can see Jason and Luke back on tour together on their Double Down tour. And recently, they opened up the Taste of Country about how their friendship began.
1: We had heard of each other because we were both playing clubs down here in Georgia. Played some of the same clubs. And so we kind of, and you know, even in Nashville, I mean, he'd been writing some songs. He had written, I think, Good Directions for Currington and stuff. So I kind of knew who he was. I knew the name, but I had never met him.
2: We met in Knoxville at, I guess, WIVK. Is that right? WIVK. And we had toured our whole life together, touring the same college bars in Georgia. Same college bars, same circuits. We used to joke. They would tear my poster down and put his up.
1: We were talking, and I think I invited, I said, man, I'm going to start headlining shows next year. Like, come open for me. And this was like 2010. And so he went out with me in 2010, opened some shows. And really, that was kind of the year that we really kind of bonded and hit it off.
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Riley Green up three spots to number two on this weekend's American Country Countdown. That's changed my mind. It's Ryan. And now we have arrived.

0: Windy, a high of 22. Then on Monday and Tuesday, sunshine with highs of 24. Current weather conditions and the 7-day forecast can be found anytime on the CDK Electric weather page on your Pembina Valley online app. I'm Judy Peters.
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1: Good evening, ladies and gentlemen. I'm Gavin Anderson, and I'm here live at the 128th Philippine Independence Day celebration here in Morden, just outside the Suncatch Plaza here in Morden. Very cool event. We've got a lot of food trucks set up, all sorts of cool stuff. Kind of all evening now, so started at 4 p.m. until later on today. There's going to be Filipino food vendors here serving lots of good food. There's going to be Filipino games, musical and cultural performances, and a fashion show contest that highlights the beauty of Filipino heritage. So if you're kind of looking to experience something kind of new, come on down to the Suncatch Park here in Morden, Manitoba, and check it out. A lot of cool stuff here to learn. I hope to get some interviews and talk to some very interesting people about the culture. And yeah, I can,

0: can't wait, and I hope to see you here soon. But for now, I've been Gavin Anderson, and you hear more from me in a little bit.
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